have to ask me why. Els imprescindibles de Ràdio 4. 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You don't pick up your phone. You don't know how deep I am drowning. 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He walks along the platform as if in a dream. Every fiber in me wants to shout and scream, stop, to run across to him and take him in my arms, to tell him I love you. You silly, silly man, I love you. But instead, I stand still, heart cracking. Those little curls on the back of his head bouncing as he steps out of my life.

pass. She held her daughters and waited for her husband on 66 days of hunger strike and told the world, "His eyes are the most beautiful blue-green. I wish you could see them." The Palestine I know does not have a VIP pass. Matter of fact, she is stopped at every port and questioned, her skin inspected for signs of Nakba. She slept.